0: He's in pub too.
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0: At the house with it, watching Santa.
1: Who you with?
0: On the couch with my favorite Santa. I was about to, but you convinced us. Should I decorate her walls or log off to Pinterest? Never too late to meditate on emotional attachments. Even if I fall short.

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0: On the couch with my favorite sinner. I was about to, but you convinced us. Should I decorate her walls or log off to Pinterest? Never too late to meditate on emotional attachments. Even

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1: K-Dot Squabble Up right here on the basement. DJ E-Rock on your radio, ladies and gentlemen. How we feeling out there? If you had a rough week, I want to let you know that you here, you healthy, you made it. I mean, it's finally time for you to let loose. And I hope I can play your favorite song tonight, all right? DJ E-Rock on your radio. You can call me right now and let me know what your favorite song is. It's 888-456-8721, or you can slide in my DMs right now. Leave me a voice note at DJ E-Rock, all right? Let's go. It's new from the West Coast. It's Lefty Gunplay. It's called What's My Name? Right here on the basement. Drake, Money in the Grave, Doja Cat, Paint the Town Red, and I got your listener mailbag coming.

miss me here, and now it's late. And I wouldn't be calling if I didn't feel this heavy. I keep telling myself I'm fine, but every quiet moment

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3: 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There's just something about her. I just...

0: That's One Republic. Need your love right where it was just last week. I'm Carson Daly. It's time for our little mini countdown. This is always fun. What's trending out there now? Sometimes songs get resurgence from like 15 years ago and end up on those lists, so it's always a surprise. When we open up the TT5 menu, let's see what we got today.
1: Here's what's trending.
0: Madonna and Sabrina Carpenter did this one at Coachella, and now it's recorded and it's out in the world, and it's number 5. Panthers and Zara Larsson are 4. Olivia Rodrigo is 3rd. Another duet of Morgan Wallen and Ella Lang.

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And I wouldn't be calling if I didn't feel this heavy. I keep telling myself I'm fine, but every quiet moment